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1: Tanya has a trending report on the way. What you got?
3: What is the one key to love according to Olivia Dean?
1: One key to love?
3: One key. And it's
1: a love needs a keychain.
3: It's masterful.
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1: Okay. 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

0: This is Mix 97. The trending report. Tanya says Olivia Dean has the one key that will make us all understand love.
1: Yeah. And here's the thing. So the word in and of itself is something that everybody uses.
0: Love?
1: It is, no, the one key to making love work.
0: Oh, I know it is. The C word.
2: Yeah. Communication.
1: Oh, I thought you were going to say commitment. Yes, it is communication. However, the way she explains it is like you need to say every single thought that you have out loud to your partner, every intrusive thought. Here.
3: When you love someone or in a loving relationship with someone, I think you have to get all the things you're thinking in your head or your anxious thoughts. You kind of sometimes just have to say them out loud, because if you keep them to yourself, the feelings get trapped and they have nowhere to go. And then you create a narrative in your head that's probably not real or not that deep. So I think communicate, but actually just say all your things, and actually that will bring you closer, because then they'll love your weird bits too.
0: You have to feel safe with the person to be able to do that.
1: Yeah, but like what she was saying, just say everything, just every little thing, and it's going to make you stronger as a couple. And I was like, I like that.
2: I agree.
0: I think there are degrees of this. You don't want to emotionally flood.
2: Yes,
0: on the
2: you
0: person.
2: Do. I'm an no. emotional flutter.
0: I don't know if you want to emotionally
2: away.
0: Flood right
2: said,
0: out of the gate.
2: I said I love you to Michael after our first date because I was drunk.
0: But that was high risk.
1: That
0: but anyway,
1: is very high risk. I'm telling you.
0: That doesn't work out usually.
2: Well, here we are.
0: I think it's good, but I think maybe you dose it and don't flood it.
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2: No.
1: Who could it be? Tubbs, did you steal something? Not you.
2: What are you missing?
1: I'm not missing anything, but the market of farmers is missing something.
3: It's me.
1: It's Tanya.
3: It's me.
1: Hang tight. 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
1: You know when you go to the store and you put nuts in a bag and you eat a couple nuts on the way to the checkout line? I think that's okay.
2: Right. I don't even do that.
1: But you steal from the farmers?
2: I didn't realize I was stealing from them. So I got my garlic. I put it in like one of those little baggies. And I was at the farmer's market. So I saw a friend that I haven't seen in a while. And we started getting into this like intense conversation. Like it was like not just like a, hey, how's your weekend? It was
1: That's
2: like.
1: That's the wrong thing to do at the farmer's market.
3: It's Tanya.
2: Yeah, it was fertility. It was like all the things. So we were going deep. We were going like. All the things, right? So I'm like engaged and I'm talking to her for maybe 30 minutes. So I
3: 30 minutes?
2: Yeah. So I put the bag in like my like cart.
1: Yeah.
2: I didn't remember that I'd taken anything from there. And I was like, I just moved on to the next like whatever, to the next farmer. I get home unloading the groceries. I didn't even realize it
1: there
2: until
1: it
2: no, my husband texts me. He's like, oh, these little garlics are so cute that you got. And I was like, oh my God, I didn't pay for those.
1: And those are cute garlics, probably more expensive.
2: Yeah, organic. Yeah. Uh-huh. Like, uh-huh.
1: So did you, obviously,
2: so now what?
1: You had to go back and
2: no, this
1: pay
2: was
1: for
2: 3 p.m. on a Sunday. They are closed.
1: It's every Sunday. You need to retrace
2: need
1: your
2: to
1: steps
2: go
1: and go back and tell the farmer.
2: Yeah, no, I am. I'm going to go back on Sunday
1: who's
2: and
1: gonna,
2: pay.
1: Who's going to, Ronnie, follow her with the camera.
2: I am. I felt so bad, but I was like, what do I do? I have
1: honest
2: to wait.
1: Mistake.
2: I have to wait until the next week and go back and then.
1: And you do, otherwise you'll lose sleep. Like you carry a little bit of guilt, but this is guilt you probably should carry.
2: I do. I feel so bad. I mean, like, why didn't nobody chase me down? Like, how did they just, like, let me walk away?
3: They probably didn't even notice.
1: They're peaceful farmers. They're not going to run you down.
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0: Ronnie wants to hook Michaela up, but I don't think it's a good idea.
2: Let it happen.
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0: Hang tight. 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
1: Ronnie wants to set Michaela up. We know Michaela's single and she's on the dating apps. Ronnie, what do you want to do?
2: Okay, so I have two options for her because I had to give her options.
3: Uh-huh.
2: And she's about to see them for the first time right this second.
4: We have pictures.
3: Okay.
2: Okay.
0: Bachelor number one, Paul.
2: Yes.
1: He's got a great smile, Michaela.
4: He does.
5: He's cute.
1: All right, and why do you have Paul's ex here?
4: In what?
2: Well, because this was to show, like, he's Michaela's type, because they kind of look very similar.
4: No, they don't. She's brunette.
2: No, yeah, she's brunette, but Michaela's just like a blonde version of her. Yeah.
1: But is that good if it didn't work out?
2: Well, that's up for debate.
1: And number two.
2: And number two, his name is Nick.
1: Wait.
2: Oh, Tanya's very excited.
5: Because he looks like Robbie.
1: He looks, I don't want to say he looks better than Robbie, but He looks like a different generation
5: like
1: than Robbie.
5: Brother, or like,
6: I'm going to tell him you said that.
1: Or well, if he
5: cousin.
1: Saw the guy, he'd say the same thing if he were humble.
2: That's true.
1: This is a younger version of Robbie
5: Wait,
1: then.
5: He's a doctor of some sort? What does that mean?
2: So I don't really know all the details of what my friends do.
5: Right.
2: But like, he is really a doctor. Know. And I think you would really like him. So okay. My plan is for Michaela. Well, I don't know if you want to meet them both in the same night, but we can do two different things and Michaela can come hang out. And it'll be like a fun little vibe. So you can get to see who you want to date.
1: You've turned me around on this. I actually think it's a great idea now. I like the doctor that we don't know what he docs.
7: Yes.
5: Yeah.
7: He actually looks like a kid that a guy I had a crush on in college.
1: Then it's serendipitous. Mm. Okay. We'll stay tuned.
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0: 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Is your neighborhood a Halloween neighborhood where every house gets very decorated? Lizette is on the phone struggling with this. She doesn't really want to decorate, but she's feeling a little pressure from her neighbors. We'll try to find a solution next hour.
1: Yeah. You're on air with Ryan Seacrest.
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0: 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BTS, Jin, notorious for keeping the tags on his clothes. You knew that, Sissany.
1: Yeah, I did hear about that, actually.
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1: Wow.
0: I should. I mean, I've seen stickers on hats, but tag on
1: clothes. What about the security sensor?
0: I don't know. He's Jin from BTS.

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2: So if you have a long day, what is it you seek to do if you didn't have to deal with people when you got home, meaning your family or your kids or responsibilities? 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
2: I would pour bubbles and salt into a bathtub and slide into it and sit there while it fills hot. Then I would wait in that tub until I was almost sweating. Then I would get out, put on my Uggs, and order food.
3: Lovely.
2: It's quite nice, isn't it?
3: It really is. But I get so bored in a bath.
2: Well, I have plenty of things to entertain me. It's been 20 years since John Tucker Must Die was in theaters. Do you remember that? Jesse Metcalf was in it, just revealed. There's a script sitting at 20th Century Fox. The script reportedly brings back the original cast, and the project was moving forward before the writer's strike, but was later shelved when the studio's plans changed. Jesse admits he doesn't know if it will ever cross the finish line, but he says he would definitely have fun returning. We shall watch.
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0: Is your neighborhood a Halloween neighborhood where every house gets very decorated? Lizette is on the phone struggling with this. She doesn't really want to decorate, but she's feeling a little pressure from her neighbors. Hang tight. We'll get to it in a second.
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1: Hi, Lizette.
2: Hi.
1: So you're not a fan of Halloween, but all your neighbors are really going all out, and they're pressuring you to decorate?
2: Yes, and I just to tell you, we just moved into this neighborhood, so we're told by a few neighbors that this is just what we do around here. We just super decorate. And so apparently they go all out, and yes, you're right, I'm not a fan of Halloween, and I've never really done this whole decoration thing, and so now I feel really terrible that if all the houses around us are going to be, like, fully decorated, all decked out, and ours are just going to be, like, dark, you know, like, there's nothing. And I don't know what to do. Like, do I suck it up and spend the money just to fit in? Like, I don't know. I mean, it feels, like, kind of ridiculous to me to have to decorate my own house just because, like, all my neighbors do.
1: I know. It's like, do we care that much about how they think of us? And do we care what they think? We do. Yeah, they are your neighbors, and it's good to stay, like, on their good side. Can you do, like, a half effort?
3: Yeah, like hang a few hanging goats from the trees and put some orange lights up and call
1: it a
3: day.
1: Put a pumpkin outside, no carpet. Don't be the one that doesn't do anything, because that's weird too.
3: Yeah.
2: Okay.
1: Yeah. I remember there was one family in our hometown growing up on the street, and I was scared of them as a kid forever because they never, ever had their lights on for Halloween.
2: We don't want to be the scary house.
1: That's the people. They have the green door and no lights. They have a green door. All right, Lizette, good luck with the pumpkin. Easy fix.
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2: Yeah. 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I don't even know if my bride will come.
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1: Seacrest, Sissany, Tanya with you, the back room. Thank you for having us on. Well, it turns out Miley Cyrus almost spoiled fiance Max Morando's proposal before he even had the chance to ask the big question. The couple, they were in Japan when Miley became convinced Max was carrying an engagement ring. So she actually patted him down, you know, like they would if you were being arrested. She didn't find anything. Then she admitted she was upset because Max did have the ring. It was just hidden in a pocket near his knee. She didn't feel it there. Her reaction was, oh my gosh, I almost botched it. Anyway, congratulations. The engagement is on.
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0: 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That is going to do it for us. We're going to bounce out of here. Thank you for being on with us. Tomorrow, really easy way to keep the fruit flies away. We'll tell you that. 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Have a great one and take good care.
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0: Quinty's Best Variety, Mix 97. Good morning. It's 5:38. Jody Jenkins, Miriam Sirkal. It is the Mix Morning Crew. It is Wednesday, September the 23rd. Kind of an interesting morning. Yet late yesterday, Miriam, the scene was cleared. Let's back up here a second, because believe it or not, there are some people
1: maybe not aware
0: that may not be aware. I had that situation yesterday. I sent an email to someone I was booking to get on our program, and they weren't aware of the shooting.
1: Oh, okay. So let's back
0: Sunday,
1: it up.
0: Sunday night, outside the Sons of Jacob Synagogue, gunfire was exchanged between an undercover police officer stationed at the synagogue, Sons of Jacob, as they were observing the holiest of holy nights, Yom Kippur. The shooter, 29-year-old male from Quinty West, Sean Ward, sustained injuries. Actually, yesterday it was announced that he passed away.
1: He did. He died.
0: 13-year veteran of the Belleville Police Service, Jeff Smith, Constable Jeff Smith, also sustaining injuries. Thankfully, stable condition. From what I'm told, it was close, but thankfully the doctors and the medical teams were able to make everything all make sure that he was okay.
1: Yeah, and he is on the road to recover.
0: I'm sure
1: so
0: it's not
1: he
0: gonna
1: is
0: be
1: going
0: easy.
1: To make it, but his health is still there.
0: And when shots are, you know, when officers discharge their weapons, shots are fired. SIU, Special Investigations Unit, called in. So that brings us to yesterday, and this scene is like right at the end of my street. Like I'm on the last street in the East End that wasn't cordoned off. So we had police officers at the end of our street blocking. We had police officers up at the top near Pine and Bleecker. So it was interesting. Media outlets, drones, all that stuff. And yesterday afternoon, it was cleared out. They've completed, and it was interesting because first of all, many, many people driving through, walking through, wanted to see what was going on. Numerous people still at the synagogue. Numerous media outlets. I saw Global News. I saw CBC. Interviews going on in the lawn. People taking video of because there all the vehicles were there. So SIU, Belleville Police Service, alerted us that the scene has been cleared. People are free to return to their homes, get their vehicles, because all that stuff had to say.
1: Yeah, stay. It was used as evidence just in case maybe they had to get fingerprints or whatnot. And I did see lots of witnesses as well being interviewed yesterday on TV, standing on the road. And I thought, well, I wonder how long this is going to take. So, yeah, good to hear. At least everything is cleared up and slowly it will go back to normal. I think we might see the reporters outside there just for maybe another couple of days until everything for sure has died down, because people still want to know the motive behind the reason. So I think reporters still want to do some digging maybe in the area.
0: Yeah, and there will be more and more info coming out about Sean Ward, the shooter, who passed away yesterday. And already I was just saying to you before we went on air, there's a story in Global News where apparently when he was in the military, he was spouting or sharing, I think they used the word spouting, COVID-19 conspiracies. Again, that's from another source, but Global News is reporting on it. So lots to still unpack. This story is far from over in terms of why it all happened, but slowly but surely, things have been cleared up. And I don't even want to say the term return to normal. Because
1: it will never be normal. You're right.
0: This is really something that's shaken our community. So this is a time to come together, as we've heard leaders say, and those within our city. It really is a time for our community to come together, to support the Jewish community, to support each other. And of course, one of the biggest ones that we'll talk about this, supporting Constable Jeff Smith and his family. So we'll be discussing this as the morning moves on, but we appreciate everyone keeping it locked to Mix 97 as we continue to update the situation. 5:43, good morning. 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
2: Good morning. Some sun today, a high of 18 degrees right now by the Bay of Quinte at 7. I'm Elena Cameron with your Mix 97 news update. 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
2: Life slowly returning to normal in the heart of Belleville following Sunday's shootout outside the Sons of Jacob Synagogue on the evening of Yom Kippur. Bleecker and Victoria Avenue are now open to traffic as the Special Investigations Unit and Belleville Police have released the scene. Belleville Police Officer Jeffrey Smith continues his recovery in hospital following Sunday's shootout. The suspect in the case, 29-year-old Sean Ward of Quinte West, has died of his injuries. An autopsy is scheduled for today in Kingston. Police remained stationed outside of Ward's family home in Bayside overnight. Reporter Jason White has more on Ward's military background.
6: The Department of National Defense says its records show a former Canadian Armed Forces member named Sean Ward matches the description of the shooting suspect. He was released in June 2022 at the rank of corporal.
2: More on our continuing coverage of the incident at QuinteNews.com. Quinte West OPP have laid charges against four people after stolen vehicles were recovered.
7: Police tracked a stolen vehicle on Highway 401 early Monday morning after it fled from Northumberland OPP officers attempting a traffic stop. Investigators eventually located the vehicle at a Downs Road scrapyard in Quinte West, leading to multiple arrests at the scene. A search warrant was later executed at a property on Downs Road where three vehicles were located and seized that had previously been reported stolen out of the Greater Toronto Area, along with various car parts. Charged include 48-year-old Georges Tefji of Scarborough, 20-year-old Bilal Khan of Cambridge, 20-year-old Raywan Fruitwala of Toronto, and a 14-year-old youth from Toronto that cannot be identified under the Youth Criminal Justice Act. Zach Begibbon, Quinte News.
2: Prince Edward County Mayor Steve Ferguson says he won't exercise strong mayor powers to fund local water and wastewater infrastructure. The mayor had previously signaled he was considering the special provincial tools following a council vote earlier this month. However, in a statement to media on Tuesday, Ferguson announced that long-term financial planning for housing growth is best decided through council consensus. With his term coming to a close, he says the responsibility should be left to the incoming municipal government. U.S. President Donald Trump says American and Iranian officials met for 3 hours on Tuesday, shortly after he'd threatened in his speech to the U.N. General Assembly that he may annihilate the Islamic Republic if a deal isn't reached soon to end the war in Iran. Trump told reporters about the meeting, but offered few details. In his speech at the UN in New York, Trump claimed he's shown fortitude while other leaders have equivocated as he defended his decision to start the war in Iran nearly 7 months ago. Trump says he has a big decision to make on whether a deal will be made to end it. And Finance Minister François-Philippe Champagne has introduced the federal government's promised bill to extend the federal gas tax pause for several more months. Champagne says this measure will help Canadians grappling with the high cost of living. Initially set to last until Labor Day, the government is extending the gas tax pause until the end of January before setting it at 5 cents per liter until the end of March. It will return to 10 cents in April. And that's news. 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Kawhi Leonard has signed a 2-year, $115 million contract extension with the Toronto Raptors. The Toronto Blue Jays, who are all but eliminated from the postseason, have a doubleheader at the Baltimore Orioles today, as Tuesday's game was postponed. ESPN reporting that the Jays have a 0.2% chance of making the playoffs. The Ottawa Senators and Toronto Maple Leafs have a pair of split squad matchups tonight in NHL preseason action. The Trenton Golden Hawks picked up their first win of the season last night, defeating the Toronto Warriors 4-0. In the WNBA, the Toronto Tempo fell 97-95 in Chicago to the Sky. 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Mostly sunny today, the high 18 degrees. Clear tonight, going down to 8. Tomorrow, more sunshine, 20 the high. Friday, even better, sunny and 21. Right now, it's 7 degrees. 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
10: Good morning. It's a clear drive on the 401 heading in or out of Belleville and Trenton. I'm not seeing any problems from Napanee or Brighton. Highway 49 is also in good shape. Just keep in mind there's ongoing road work. Highway 62 and 37 also look good, and we're doing well on Belleville and Trenton streets. 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

0: Quinny's Best Variety Mix 97. 10 minutes after six, Jody Jenkins, Miriam Sirkal. It is the Mix Morning Crew. Thanks for choosing to wake up with us today. We certainly appreciate it. Mix Morning Trivia coming up at 7:10. Your chance to win a $50 gift card to Red Shark Menswear in downtown Trenton, because everybody's crazy about a sharp-dressed man.
1: And it's going to be pretty handy, especially when you have a loved one and you want to surprise them, give them something nice. Well, you can find plenty of options right there.
0: Unless they know that you want it on the radio, because then it's not really a surprise.
1: Unless you give them the gift card and say, hey, yourself.
0: True.
1: That's always nice.
0: Fair enough. Kevin Williams, staff meteorologist, will be coming up with his full weather update at 6:37. Mainly sunny today, high of 19 expected, 7 at our studios. Wanted to get a couple

0: couple quick things in. Stacey Daub from QHC speaking this morning at the Belleville Chamber Breakfast, happening at in about just over an hour from now at Sans Souci. So I know that Jill and Christina and the team at the Chamber, I'm guessing they're feverishly working, getting everything set up for that Chamber Breakfast. Also, you're going to hear more about this as we move towards October 1st, but the biggest food drive this community has ever seen in support of Gleaners Food Bank happening October 1st, the Full Plates Project. And the goal is to raise 50,000 pounds of food in one day and $10,000 in financial support. So on October 1st, Gleaners and Quinty Broadcasting will be live from Joe's No Frills, Metro on North Front, and McDowell's Independent Grocer over on Dundas. And we are really, really asking the community to step up like they've never stepped up before. And let me be clear, this community continues to step up, but we're asking you to dig deep on this one. And so if you're sitting there going, I want to help support, set some food aside right now. Maybe go and purchase some food now and have it ready for October 1, because we know that people get busy. Things go by the wayside, but 50,000 pounds of food in one day in support of Gleaners Food Bank. So
1: that's a tall order, but you can do it. You can do it. It's pretty easy.
0: I did the math once. Like, I'll check on the break. I'll check again. But like, I did the number of households in Belleville, and I think I did like if 25% of those households each gave, say, 10 to 20 pounds. I'm going to do the math.
1: Okay, let me help you with that. We'll figure out a number.
0: 6:13, good morning.
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0: Quiddy's Best Variety Mix 97. Good morning. 20 minutes after 6, Jody Jenkins, Miriam Sercal. It is the Mix Morning Crew, and thanks for waking up with us. 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
1: Thank you for listening.
0: And we appreciate that. And speaking of Subway, every time I go, like, I love Subway. They have this new hot honey pepperoni little snack sandwich. I keep forgetting to try. I'm guessing you haven't had it. But
1: no, I haven't. Usually when I go to Subway, even Mr. Sub, I always try to go not for the bread stuff, but the bowl items.
0: Oh, I just can't.
1: I'm one of those people who like deconstructed sandwiches.
0: The bowls aren't bad, but I do like a good Subway sub. I used to love meatball subs big time. So before the break, or the last break, we were talking about the Big Gleaners one-day food drive. And we were trying to break it down to a manageable, understandable number that is attainable as we try to raise 50,000 pounds of food in one day, October 1st. So Miriam and I did some work. And what we found was, this is I think I'm going to use this moving forward until October 1st.
1: Make it simple, yeah.
0: 15 in 15. And what does that mean? Well, if 15% of the households in Belleville, which is roughly 3,500 households, gave 15 pounds of food, we would get 50,000 pounds in one day.
1: And it's really attainable. It's not that difficult. Like 15 pounds. Like, yes. What's that? Let's say 4 bags of rice, 8 cans of soup, and then maybe another 8 cans of vegetables.
0: Yeah, it doesn't sound impossible by any stretch. So
1: you can make it. You can make it happen.
0: 15% of the households, 15 pounds of food, 50,000 pounds in one day. I think we can do it for Gleaners. Time now for a Mix 97 weather update for 10 Fitness in Trenton.
1: Well, you're in for a beautiful day with lots of sunshine and warming up to 19. Tonight, watch out because it will get colder, down to 3 degrees up north with a chance of frost. And tomorrow, sunny and 20 degrees. And right now, it's 7. That's your latest weather update for 10 Fitness in Trenton.
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0: Good morning. A mostly sunny day going up to 19 degrees. Right now it's 7. I'm Eleni Cameron with your Mix 97 News Update. 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
0: Belleville streets around the Sons of Jacob Synagogue have reopened as investigators wrap up scene work from Sunday's shooting, with suspect Sean Ward now deceased and Constable Jeffrey Smith recovering in hospital. Provincial and federal officials joined local leaders yesterday in Belleville to pledge full support to police and the community as the investigation continues. Quinty News has received the dramatic dash cam footage of the immediate aftermath of the gunfire outside the synagogue Sunday evening. You can view it at Quinty News online. Sons of Jacob Synagogue President Norm Wedham joined Zach McGibbon on the Lauren Brooker Show Tuesday.
3: And I had people coming up to me afterwards. I was, again, one of the last ones to leave, coming up and, you know, giving their support to me and wanting to shake my hand. And it's always been like that in Belleville.
0: He also attended Monday night's vigil at Market Square in support of the synagogue and Constable Smith. What started as a late-night police pursuit along Highway 401 ended with officers busting a stolen vehicle operation at a Quinty West scrapyard early Monday. Quinty West OPP tracked down the fleeing car on Downs Road, where a search warrant uncovered three stolen GTA vehicles along with stacks of stripped auto parts. Four suspects, ranging from a Toronto minor to a 48-year-old Scarborough resident, were taken into custody and now face criminal charges. Decisions on Prince Edward County's future water and housing infrastructure will remain in the hands of council after Mayor Steve Ferguson decided against using special provincial powers. Ferguson had briefly considered using the tools following a council debate earlier this month, but concluded the decision required a full collaborative process. The mayor noted that his term is winding down and the complex planning initiative is best left for the next term of council to address. Addressing the United Nations General Assembly on Tuesday, U.S. President Donald Trump warned he may annihilate the Islamic Republic if a deal isn't soon reached to end the nearly seven-month-old war in Iran. Trump defended his decision to launch the conflict, insisting he's demonstrated resolve while other world leaders have hesitated. Shortly after delivering the incendiary speech, the president revealed that American and Iranian officials met for 3 hours on the sidelines of the summit. In sports, the Trenton Golden Hawks picked up their first win of the season last night, shutting out the Toronto Warriors 4-0. The Blue Jays game in Baltimore postponed due to weather yesterday. They'll play a doubleheader today. In the WNBA, the Toronto Tempo fell 97-95 in Chicago. Mixed satellite weather. Mostly sunny today, 19 are high. The temperature really varying tonight, a clear sky. It could stay as warm as 10 degrees down by Lake Ontario, but it may drop to 3 further north. There's a chance of frost. Tomorrow, sunshine, the high 20 degrees, sunny and 21 for Friday. Right now, it's 7. 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

0: Quiddy's Best Variety Mix 97, 640, 20 minutes away from the top of the hour, and Alana Cameron will have the latest from the Mix 97 News Center. Don't forget, still to come, Mix Morning Trivia, your chance to win a $50 gift card to Red Shark Menswear. Time now to welcome back our staff meteorologist, Kevin Williams. He's been away for a couple days, but Ken McKinley doing a great job in his absence. Good morning, Kevin.
1: Hey there, Jody. Good morning. Thank you. And good morning to all. Good morning, Miriam. We've got the makings for some very nice weather over the next several days, picking up where yesterday left off sky-wise. I've got no storms, no big issues. Going to stay chilly, though. And a little light frost the next couple of nights up north. Can't rule it out. The call for today, plentiful sunshine, crisp and cool, the high 19. Clear and chilly tonight. Low temperatures ranging from 10 near the water to plus 3 in areas well to the north, where there could be a touch of light frost, mainly near and north of Highway 7. Tomorrow and Friday, bright and sunny. Crisp and continued on the cooler side. The high tomorrow, 20. The Friday high, 21. Again, for today, bright and sunny. The top temp at 19. Back to you, Jody.
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0: City's best variety mix, 97.647. Thanks for waking up with the Mix Morning Crew. I'm Jody Jenkins. She's Miriam Sirkal. We appreciate you being a part of Mix Nation. Miriam, yesterday we were chatting about an opossum that ran across North Front Street while I was headed to the studio yesterday, early morning. Mm-hmm. It was like 5 o'clock or something.
1: Yep, early, still dark. And then we were wondering, right, what kind of other strange animals that Mix Nation has found. And we found lots of, listeners. Contacted us through the social media.
0: Are you awake yet? Are you like every morning? What do you need to like just mainline or like that coffee in you? Right? It's just stick it right in your veins.
1: Oh.
0: Are you okay?
1: I'm okay now.
0: Okay. So, yes, we asked our listeners, Mix Nation, to weigh in. And it never ceases to amaze me. Like, you think, you know, a post on Facebook that you think won't get a lot of traction usually does, and then one that you think will get a lot of traction
1: never does. That's always the way, isn't
0: it? This was one of those ones. I thought, some people weigh in. We had quite a few people. Like, if you go through, like, Kimberly Christopher caught a possum in a live trap.
1: Oh, wow. And that must have been
0: something. She shared a picture of it. There were some really interesting ones in here, too. Kirsty McCullough, who I know went to high school, or went to public school with her, actually. Mm. And she found a 2-foot iguana sunning itself on the woodpile behind her dad's garage on Sinclair Street.
1: Oh, creepy. That must have been someone's pet that just ran away. Honestly, yeah. There's no natural iguanas, I think, living in Belleville.
0: Michelle Caverly, a beaver walking along College Street East by the Catholic school. She did a double take. Bev Carlton saw a bobcat out on the back fence. So anyway, just it's worth the read because...
1: And the photos as well. Photos. Really cute. You know, when I saw some pictures and I thought... Oh, wow. I never knew we had such wildlife here. Foxes as well. They've mentioned that too. So, yeah, keep a lookout when you're out in your backyard or even when driving because you never know what you might find on the road.
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1: 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Some sun today, a high of 19. Right now it's 7. 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
1: An autopsy scheduled for today in Kingston on the body of the suspect in Sunday's shootout outside the Sons of Jacob Synagogue. The Special Investigations Unit confirming on Tuesday that 29-year-old Sean Ward of Quinte West died of his injuries. Belleville Police Officer Jeffrey Smith, who was involved in the gunfire, continues to recover in hospital. The Bleecker and Victoria Avenue area reopened to traffic late yesterday afternoon, while police remained stationed outside of Ward's family home in Bayside overnight. Meanwhile, Quinte News has received the dramatic dash cam footage of the immediate aftermath of the gunfire Sunday evening. Darren Millar spoke to Quinte News about what he witnessed coming up on the scene.
4: Proceeded down the street, and that's when I saw the police running up to a body on the road and three more officers running with their guns pulled.
1: Millar, who gave the footage to police and the SIU, says the man on the ground had sustained multiple gunshot wounds and he believes it was Sean Ward. Quinte News has the video available online. Quinte West OPP has laid charges against four people after stolen vehicles were recovered. Police tracked a stolen vehicle along Highway 401 early Monday after it fled from Northumberland OPP attempting a traffic stop. Investigators eventually located the vehicle at a Downs Road scrapyard in Quinte West, leading to multiple arrests at the scene. A search warrant was later executed at a property on Downs Road where three vehicles that had previously been reported stolen out of the Greater Toronto Area were located and seized, as were various car parts. Charged are a 48-year-old from Scarborough, two 20-year-olds from Cambridge and Toronto, and a minor from Toronto. Prince Edward County Mayor Steve Ferguson will not use strong mayor powers for the municipality's water and wastewater planning. Ferguson made the announcement in a statement released to media Tuesday. The mayor had previously considered using the special tools following a council meeting earlier this month. However, after consulting with others, he decided that long-term infrastructure and housing decisions are best handled by council. He noted the matter should be left to the next council to address as his term nears its end. The 81st session of the United Nations General Assembly is taking place as the world grapples with oil supply shocks and rising prices driven by the closure of the Strait of Hormuz. Canada, like most countries, has not been able to escape the geopolitical effects of Donald Trump's erratic deployment of military force and tariffs. Prime Minister Mark Carney says cooperation to address crises like climate change, financial instability, and war is a practical necessity.
5: No one country, no matter how powerful, can manage these challenges alone.
1: Carney will be making the case for continued global collaboration today, reuniting with European Commission President Ursula von der Leyen for an event to build collaboration around ocean observation. And a mysterious Quebec rock duo was awarded the Polaris Music Prize in Toronto last night. Angin du Poitrine are masked musicians known for their microtonal sound who dress in polka dot outfits and claim to be extraterrestrials from another planet. They were selected from 10 nominees to win the $30,000 prize for the year's Best Canadian Album for Volume 2. And that's news. 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
6: Kawhi up top, looks at the clock, turns the corner for the win!
1: Kawhi Leonard going to be a Toronto Raptor for at least a few more years. Several media reports say he signed a two-year, $115 million U.S. contract extension with the Raptors. Major League Baseball action resumes at Camden Yards today as the Baltimore Orioles host the Toronto Blue Jays in an AL East doubleheader. Last night's game postponed due to weather. First pitch is set for 1:35 and 6:35 p.m. The Jays all but eliminated from postseason contention. ESPN reporting that Toronto has a 0.2% chance of making the playoffs. Hayden Jeffrey made 25 saves to lead the Trenton Golden Hawks past the Toronto Warriors 4-0 last night, the first win of the young season for Trenton. The Hawks now get set for the first round of the Battle of Quinte as the Wellington Dukes come to town Friday night. And the Battle of Ontario resumes tonight with the Toronto Maple Leafs and Ottawa Senators squaring off in NHL preseason action. The rival franchises facing off in split squad format with puck drop set for 7 o'clock simultaneously at Scotiabank Arena in Toronto and the Canadian Tire Centre in Ottawa. Gabriela Jaquez and Sydney Taylor scored 18 points apiece as the Chicago Sky beat the Toronto Tempo 97-85 to snap a 5-game losing streak. The Tempo have just one game left in their inaugural WNBA season.
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1: Make satellite weather. Kevin Williams says it'll be mostly sunny today, going up to 19 degrees. Clear tonight, and the low maybe about 10 degrees by Lake Ontario, but colder the further north you go. It could get there. Kevin Williams says it'll be mostly sunny today, going up to 19 degrees. Clear tonight, and the low maybe about 10 degrees by Lake Ontario, but colder the further north you go. It could get down as low as

0: It's a clear drive on the 401 in both directions. Belleville and Trenton streets still look good. Highway 62 and 37 are moving well, and Highway 49. I'm not seeing any heavy construction-related delays yet. 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With the latest traffic, I'm Antonia Altabonte.
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0: Quiddy's Best Variety Mix 97. Good morning. It's 7-11. Jody Jenkins, Miriam Sercal. You're waking up with the Mix Morning Crew. And hello and good morning as well to the staff at Mass Red, Massasauga Rednersville, of course, getting set for another school day there. Miriam, it is time. Are you ready?
1: It sure is.
0: It is time for trivia. And you've got a... I'll let you do the question.
1: All right.
0: This, is an interesting one.
1: It's a golf-related question. So if you're into sports, into golf, you should know this one. How many...

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13: 7:15. The question today for Mixed Morning Trivia. How many holes in a standard round of golf? I'd be very frightened if we didn't get any calls on that. Thankfully, we did.
0: And congratulations to Shirley. Shirley Rollison had a little bit of help from her sister this morning. It was indeed 18 holes in a standard round of golf. Congratulations, Shirley. You're a winner this morning.
13: All right. Enjoy the gift card, Shirley. And thanks for being a loyal listener. Can you

0: too.
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2: And this Friday, September the 25th, we'll celebrate Dolly Parton Day in states across America. We'll have pink lights, Dolly posters, live music, and fireworks. And also on Friday, Taylor Swift will be releasing her new song, Patient Zero, and it's her first one since her wedding this summer. Lionel Richie is back in the hospital after another heart issue, and he's currently receiving treatment for an irregular heartbeat. George Clooney, well, he's cut off his Hollywood social circle to focus more on his family and his marriage. And they're still hosting plenty of people, though, at their home in Italy, but they're more of Amal's friends. And finally, an autopsy has confirmed that actress Hayden Panettiere died from an accidental drug overdose that included fentanyl, and she had been in rehab just weeks earlier. Time now for your birthdays. 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And today, on this 23rd of September, happy birthday to Julia Couto, who's turning 52. Have an amazing birthday and lots of love from Eugene, Eve, and Caitlin. Brooke Sargent, 23 today. All the best and lots of love from Mom, Mark, Ace, Sammy, Avery, Graham, Crackers, and Auntie. And Max Lane is 12 today. Wishing our Max the best 12th birthday ever. And we love you so very much and proud of the young man that you're growing into. Have the best day. That's from Mom, Dad, Ellis, and Barrett. And Shirley Lowe, we can start calling you Shirley Lowe from now, celebrating her birthday today. And congratulations on your wedding and getting married today. All the best. And that is from Reggie. And celebrity sharing your birthday today, Bruce Springsteen is 77 and Julio Iglesias is 83. Our birthday winner with Mary Brown's Canadian Chickens, Canadian Farmers is Max Lane. All the best, Max. And if you're celebrating a birthday, just let us know on the morning show blog on mix97.com. 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
2: Well, the sun's coming up and it is getting slowly warmer, but slowly but surely. Highs of 19 today and going down to 8 tonight and tomorrow. Sunny and 20. And right now it's 6 degrees. And that's your latest weather update for 10 Fitness in Trenton.
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0: Good morning. A mostly sunny day, 19 or high. Right now, it's 6. I'm Elena Cameron with your Mix 97 News Update. 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
0: Newly obtained dash cam video captured the harrowing moments following a shootout between Belleville police and an armed suspect outside the Sons of Jacob Synagogue Sunday night. Darren Millar says dozens of rounds were exchanged over about 1 minute when he came upon the scene. He saw the suspect lying on the road, with officers responding heavily to the scene.
4: He was on his back. I didn't really get a look at his face. I've never seen a body before like that. When I saw the bullet holes in his chest, I kind of just like looked up, and that's when I saw the police coming with their guns pulled, and I thought, I'm getting out of here.
0: Meantime, roads around the scene have now reopened as Constable Jeffrey Smith recovers in hospital. The suspect in the attack, 29-year-old Sean Ward, succumbed to his injuries. Police continue to camp out at his family home in Bayside. 4 GTA residents are behind bars after Quinty West OPP recovered 3 stolen vehicles and auto parts during an early morning raid on a Downs Road scrapyard. The bust unfolded Monday when officers tracked a getaway car off Highway 401, leading them directly to the suspect property. Charges have been laid against a Scarborough man, 2 20-year-olds from Toronto and Cambridge, and a Toronto youth. A sentencing hearing opens today for Mississauga's Kenneth Law following his guilty plea to aiding suicide in the deaths of 14 Canadians, including minors. Court documents reveal Law ran online businesses that shipped lethal products to customers in over 40 countries, generating nearly $290,000 in sales. With the murder charges set to be withdrawn, Crown and defense attorneys will present their sentencing arguments to the court over the coming days. And Ontario farmers looking for help as the cost of diesel hits record levels amid the war in Iran that's disrupted global crude oil shipments. Natural Resources Canada data shows the average cost of diesel across the country hit $2.75 per litre in mid-September, far surpassing the previous record of 2.25 in 2022, following Russia's invasion of Ukraine. At the International Plowing Match and Rural Expo in Walkerton, several farmers told the Canadian press they feel like the federal and provincial governments have forgotten about them. In sports, Kawhi Leonard signed a 2-year, $115 million contract extension with the Toronto Raptors. The Blue Jays game in Baltimore postponed due to weather yesterday. They'll play a doubleheader today. The Trenton Golden Hawks picked up their first win of the season last night, shutting out the Toronto Warriors 4-0. In the WNBA, the Toronto Tempo fell 97-95 in Chicago. Mixed satellite weather. A fair bit of sunshine today as we head to a high of 19 degrees. Tonight, clear, and it could get cool in the north. The low about 10 degrees down by Lake Ontario, but further north, it could get as cold as 3. There is a chance of frost. But then tomorrow and Friday, looking great. Sunshine both days, 20 tomorrow, 21 the high on Friday. Right now, it's 6. 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
5: Time now for the Montana's 925 contest. 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

0: Quiddy's Best Variety Mix 97, 737. Good morning, Jody Jenkins, Miriam Sercal. Nice having you along. The Belleville Chamber of Commerce breakfast just getting underway at Sans Souci in downtown Belleville. Jill and Christina and the team there putting together an excellent event this morning with QHC. I think she's the CEO, Stacey Dobb. She's been on the program before, but.
1: Good friend of the show.
0: Very good friend.
1: Very good friend.
0: All right, time now for your Kevin Williams weather update brought to you by Upper Canada Waterproofing. 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Good morning, Kevin.
2: Jody, Miriam, good morning. How's everybody today?
0: Oh, doing excellent.
1: But chilly.
2: Yeah, there is a chill. That's right, Miriam. No doubt about that. It's the first official day of autumn, so it's looking and feeling the part. There is definitely a nip in the air. Temperatures getting down to, let's see, the coldest spot I could find was Roseneath, dropped to 6 early this morning. But, again, the skies will be bright, and we're in a static pattern, a holding pattern. So what you see is what you get, probably well, if not through the weekend. Chilly nights, cool days, bright sun, and a coastal storm that's going to lambaste areas from Atlantic City, New Jersey, to Boston, Massachusetts this weekend should miss us. And assuming that proves true, not a drop of rain is going to fall here through the rest of the month. So there's that. So the call for today, abundant sunshine, crisp and continued cool, relatively, but not exceptionally cool. The high temperature at, I'm going 19, that's about average, actually. Then tonight, clear skies, a little chilly again, lows from 10 lakeside to plus 3 well north. There could be a touch of frost. And then tomorrow and Friday, bright, sunny, crisp, and pleasantly cool. High temps around 20 or 21. Guys?
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0: 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And Julie, what are we tackling today?
14: Well, kids are back to school and it's more stressful as people are juggling hours. And many people might hear themselves saying something that they never intended to say that comes from their own childhood. So today we're talking about breaking those generational patterns.
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0: Quiddy's Best Variety, Mix 97. Good morning. 7:48, sunny today, a high of 19. Expected it is 6 at our studios. Jody Jenkins, Miriam Sercal, and we are joined by Dr. Julie Galthorpe. And Julie, we're talking about generational patterns, how to break them. So as a parent, three young kids, 12, 10, and 7, had to think there for a second. There are things that we may say, we ask ourselves, where did that come from? I don't even think like that. And today we're talking about something that many parents wonder about. How do I give my children something different from what I experienced? And this is right in line with your book, Julie, Heal Childhood Trauma. So when we talk about breaking generational patterns, what exactly does that mean?
1: So yeah, it sounds like a big thing. It's not. It's breaking generational patterns means becoming aware of your behaviors, your beliefs, and then your responses or behaviors that have been passed down through families. And then we decide, what do we want to continue and what do we want to change? Because not everything is bad. Some of it's great. We don't want to get rid of those things, but we just want to be conscious about what we're doing and how we're parenting. Every family has patterns. Let's start there. Some are positive, like there's traditional ways that people show love. Others may involve how we handle emotions. Some people don't talk about feelings, or some people have a lot of conflict, or how do we manage stress? These are important, and it's important that we not get stuck in repeating it just because we've learned it. So awareness gives us the ability to choose something different.
2: So Julie, also I think that many parents can relate to that moment, you know, when they hear themselves say something and they think, oh my, that sounded exactly like my own parents. So just the other day, my husband Derek was telling me that our daughter, Diana, who's only two, was shaking her finger at daddy and saying, no, no, no, no, no. And he asked me, he's like, where did she learn that? And I was like, I do that to her all the time. And then I was thinking, yeah, and that's because growing up, my mom would always be shaking her finger and going, no, no, no, no, no. So why does that happen?
1: It's because those early experiences shape how we understand relationships and communication. So when we are stressed or overwhelmed, we often return to what feels familiar. So a parent may raise their voice. They might shut down. They might dismiss emotions, not because they don't love their child or want to behave that way, but because those responses were learned somewhere along the way. The moment can become an opportunity for growth. So when you realize, oh my gosh, why did I say that? Or why did I do that? Why did I just shut down and say, it's fine. Like there's nothing to be worried about here. When you really are someone that values emotions. But if you want to change that as a parent, instead of asking, what's wrong with me? Why did I do that? Instead, ask, why is this reaction showing up in me?
0: 7:51, we're going to be back with more from Dr. Julie as we talk about breaking generational patterns. 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

0: Quiddy's Best Variety Mix 97. It's the Mix Morning Crew, 758. Dr. Julie Gowthorpe in studio, and we're talking about breaking generational patterns. And Julie, some of the examples you gave earlier made me wonder about parents feeling guilt after those moments. So how can they take accountability without staying stuck in shame?
1: Well, when you say, I want to understand this and make a different choice, shame says I'm a bad parent. Most parents are really doing their best. Understanding our own experiences allows us to respond with more intention rather than reacting automatically.
2: All right. So can you give us an example of what breaking a pattern looks like in everyday parenting?
1: Yeah. So we'll use even a school one. So your child comes home upset after a difficult day. A parent who grew up hearing you're fine or just move on might automatically respond like that. Okay, let's just move on and have a good evening. Breaking that pattern might look like pausing and saying, you know what, that sounds really difficult. Do you want to tell me what happened? It's a small change, but it teaches a child that their emotions matter and that they do not have to face those difficult moments alone.
0: Julie, I'm told that you've written a book. What is the name of the book and how can people get it?
1: It's called Heal Childhood Trauma. And what it talks about is self-nurturing. So how does caring for ourselves, understanding our experiences and our behavior, it helps us become better parents, better friends, better partners. And it's about those adult relationships. So it's what we're talking about this morning, breaking those patterns, changing your loop, and having a better relationship with people you love.
0: Julie, thanks for joining us this morning. As always, we will see you next week. Time now for Alana Cameron with the latest from the Mix 97 News Center.
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4: Good morning. Sunshine and 19 degrees today. Right now, we're sitting at 6. 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
4: Life slowly returning to normal in the heart of Belleville following Sunday's shootout outside the Sons of Jacob Synagogue on the evening of Yom Kippur. Bleecker and Victoria Avenue are now open to traffic as the Special Investigations Unit and Belleville Police have released the scene. Belleville Police Officer Jeffrey Smith continues his recovery in hospital following Sunday's shootout. The suspect in the case, 29-year-old Sean Ward of Quinte West, has died of his injuries. An autopsy is scheduled for today in Kingston. Police remained stationed outside of Ward's family home in Bayside overnight. Reporter Jason White has more on Ward's military background.
6: The Department of National Defense says its records show a former Canadian Armed Forces member named Sean Ward matches the description of the shooting suspect. He was released in June 2022 at the rank of corporal.
4: More on our continuing coverage of the incident at QuintyNews.com. Quinte West OPP have laid charges against four people after stolen vehicles were recovered.
7: Police tracked a stolen vehicle on Highway 401 early Monday morning after it fled from Northumberland OPP officers attempting a traffic stop. Investigators eventually located the vehicle at a Downs Road scrapyard in Quinte West, leading to multiple arrests at the scene. A search warrant was later executed at a property on Downs Road where three vehicles were located and seized that had previously been reported stolen out of the Greater Toronto Area, along with various car parts. Charged included 48-year-old Georges Tefji of Scarborough, 20-year-old Bilal Khan of Cambridge, 20-year-old Raywan Fruitwala of Toronto, and a 14-year-old youth from Toronto that cannot be identified under the Youth Criminal Justice Act. Zach Begibben, Quinte News.
4: Prince Edward County Mayor Steve Ferguson says he won't exercise strong mayor powers to fund local water and wastewater infrastructure. The mayor had previously signaled he was considering the special provincial tools following a council vote earlier this month. However, in a statement to media on Tuesday, Ferguson announced that long-term financial planning for housing growth is best decided through council consensus. With his term coming to a close, he says the responsibility should be left to the incoming municipal government. U.S. President Donald Trump says American and Iranian officials met for 3 hours on Tuesday, shortly after he'd threatened in his speech to the U.N. General Assembly that he may annihilate the Islamic Republic if a deal isn't reached soon to end the war in Iran. Trump told reporters about the meeting, but offered few details. In his speech at the UN in New York, Trump claimed he's shown fortitude while other leaders have equivocated as he defended his decision to start the war in Iran nearly 7 months ago. Trump says he has a big decision to make on whether a deal will be made to end it. And Finance Minister François-Philippe Champagne has introduced the federal government's promised bill to extend the federal gas tax pause for several more months. Champagne says this measure will help Canadians grappling with the high cost of living. Initially set to last until Labor Day, the government is extending the gas tax pause until the end of January before setting it at 5 cents per liter until the end of March. It will return to 10 cents in April. And that's news. 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
8: Kawhi up top, looks at the clock, turns a corner for the win!
4: Kawhi Leonard going to be a Toronto Raptor for at least a few more years. Several media reports say he signed a 2-year, $115 million U.S. contract extension with the Raptors. Major League Baseball action resumes at Camden Yards today as the Baltimore Orioles host the Toronto Blue Jays in an AL East doubleheader. Last night's game postponed due to weather. First pitch is set for 1:35 and 6:35 p.m. The Jays all but eliminated from postseason contention, ESPN reporting that Toronto has a 0.2% chance of making the playoffs. Hayden Jeffrey made 25 saves to lead the Trenton Golden Hawks past the Toronto Warriors 4-0 last night, the first win of the young season for Trenton. The Hawks now get set for the first round of the Battle of Quinte as the Wellington Dukes come to town Friday night. And the Battle of Ontario resumes tonight with the Toronto Maple Leafs and Ottawa Senators squaring off in NHL preseason action. The rival franchises facing off in split squad format with puck drop set for 7 o'clock simultaneously at Scotiabank Arena in Toronto and the Canadian Tire Centre in Ottawa. Gabriela Jaquez and Sydney Taylor scored 18 points apiece as the Chicago Sky beat the Toronto Tempo 97-85 to snap a 5-game losing streak. The Tempo have just one game left in their inaugural WNBA season.
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4: 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Two divisions, one standard of excellence. Kevin Williams says it'll be mostly sunny today, going up to 19 degrees. Clear tonight and the low, maybe about 10 degrees by Lake Ontario, but colder the further north you go. It could get down as low as 3. There's a risk of frost. Sunshine and 20 degrees tomorrow. More sun and 21 on Friday. Right now it's 6. 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
4: It's still a problem-free drive this morning, heading in or out on the 401 through Belleville, Trenton, and even out towards Napanee or Brighton. I'm not seeing anything that would slow you down. Highway 62 and 37 both look good. Highway 49, the construction-related delay is now starting to build through Fish Lake Road and Lyons Road. Other than that, we're in good shape. 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With the latest traffic, I'm Antonia Altabonte.
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1: I can't believe it's been that long.
0: Third Eye Blind and Never Let You Go today. Our winner of four dinners, is it? Dinner for four.
1: Dinner for four. Mm-hmm. Congratulations to Mary Keegan calling in today from Kelly's Drugstore in Belleville. Congratulations, Mary. You're a winner with McDonald's.
0: So... yeah, that's a
1: 27-year-old song.
0: I mean, wow. Every time
1: I remember dancing and singing to that song when it first came out.
0: The problem is like when I look up the year, because I always want to know a little bit about the song that we're playing for the McClassic cut, and I just, you know, 1999, I looked at it, I'm like, oh, that's not that long ago. And then you do the math on it, you're like, oh my gosh.
1: It wasn't just yesterday.
0: No, it wasn't. It wasn't just yesterday. Coming up at 8:35 this morning, we're going to welcome Deputy Fire Chief Kyle Christopher, and we're going to be chatting with him about the prevalence of these lithium ion batteries in scooters. You want to ask him about your phone.
1: Well, phones in particular, because lots of electronics now have lithium batteries. Most notably, yep, the scooters. Those are the ones posing a major risk, as well as other electronics found in the home.
0: And there's been some tragic fires lately that are avoidable. So we're going to chat with Kyle about that. It's coming up this morning on Mix 97. Good morning.
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0: Quiddy's Best Variety, Mix 97, 821. Good morning, Jody Jenkins, Miriam Sirkal. It is the Mix Morning Crew. Yesterday, we had several leaders nationally joining us to talk about the situation at the Sons of Jacob Synagogue. And Michael Kerzner, who is the Solicitor General for Ontario, and we had opposition leader Pierre Poilievre. I was going to bite my tongue on what I'm about to say, but the comments on the Facebook page from people about having Pierre on, like,
1: controversial, to say the least.
0: Whether you like, you want to talk about why we're at where we're at in terms of a society, you just look at the comments that people are making about him being on the show. Whether you like him or not, conservative policies aside, the guy is the leader of the opposition. It's a timely topic. Would we have loved to gotten Prime Minister Carney on? Absolutely. But it wasn't going to happen yesterday. He's traveling all over the place. So I just shake my head, Miriam. And this isn't about conservative, liberal, NDP. This is literally about the mentality of some people. It's almost like some of our listeners, and again, I don't even want to tell you, I'm really, really trying to be smart here, but I mean, some of the people that comment, it's almost like, well, he did it first, you know, so I can be rude and say something because he did it for, like, what? Grow up.
1: No, I think what, like, we all need to do up. Is just have more of an understanding with each other, have more sympathy towards one another, because this is a time where we have to come together and not grow apart, right? So we need to support one another, especially in this community, right? We all know each other as well. No one's a stranger. So when people's names pop out, it's, we can kind of put faces, right, to names. So
0: it's just, you know, and you wonder, and we wonder why in municipal politics, provincial politics, federal politics, why we're getting fewer and fewer, you know, quality candidates running. It's because of the approach of individuals within various communities. And I'm going to leave it at that. I don't know. I don't want to get too fired up.
1: It's all done.
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1: Well, we're looking at a beautiful day at the start of fall, warming up to 19 and going down to a chillier 3 degrees up north with a chance of frost. And tomorrow, sunny and 20 degrees. And right now, it's 8 in Belleville. And that's your latest weather update for Petro Canada.
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0: 826 on the mix. Thanks to Ward for the call during that commercial break, letting us know that it's 3 degrees in Northbrook. Enjoy your round of golf with Brandon. Justin Bieber, What Do You Mean on Mix 97.

0: Good morning. A mostly sunny day. We'll hit a high of 19 right now, sitting at 8. I'm Elena Cameron with your Mix 97 News Update. 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Highway 37, 10 minutes north of the 401.
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0: Belleville streets around the Sons of Jacob Synagogue have reopened as investigators wrap up scene work from Sunday's shooting, with suspect Sean Ward now deceased and Constable Jeffrey Smith recovering in hospital. Provincial and federal officials joined local leaders yesterday in Belleville to pledge full support to police and the community as the investigation continues. Sons of Jacob Synagogue President Norm Wedham joined Zach McGibbon on the Lauren Brooker Show Tuesday.
4: And I had people coming up to me afterwards. I was, again, one of the last ones to leave, coming up yeah. and, you know, giving their support to me and wanting to shake my hand. And it's always been like that in Belleville.
0: He also attended Monday night's vigil at Market Square in support of the synagogue and Constable Smith. What started as a late-night police pursuit along Highway 401 ended with officers busting a stolen vehicle operation at a Quinney West scrapyard early Monday. Quinney West OPP tracked down the fleeing car on Downs Road, where a search warrant uncovered three stolen GTA vehicles along with stacks of stripped auto parts. Four suspects, ranging from a Toronto minor to a 48-year-old Scarborough resident, were taken into custody and now face criminal charges. Decisions on Prince Edward County's future water and housing infrastructure will remain in the hands of council after Mayor Steve Ferguson decided against using special provincial powers. Ferguson had briefly considered using the tools following a council debate earlier this month, but concluded the decision required a full collaborative process. The mayor noted that his term is winding down and the complex planning initiative is best left for the next term of council to address. Addressing the United Nations General Assembly on Tuesday, U.S. President Donald Trump warned he may annihilate the Islamic Republic if a deal isn't soon reached to end the nearly seven-month-old war in Iran. Trump defended his decision to launch the conflict, insisting he's demonstrated resolve while other world leaders have hesitated. Shortly after delivering the incendiary speech, the president revealed that American and Iranian officials met for 3 hours on the sidelines of the summit. In sports, the Trenton Golden Hawks picked up their first win of the season last night, shutting out the Toronto Warriors 4-0. The Blue Jays game in Baltimore postponed due to weather yesterday. They'll play a doubleheader today. In the WNBA, the Toronto Tempo fell 97-95 in Chicago. Mixed satellite weather. Mostly sunny today, 19 are high. The temperature really varying tonight, a clear sky. It could stay as warm as 10 degrees down by Lake Ontario, but it may drop to 3 further north. There's a chance of frost. Tomorrow, sunshine, the high 20 degrees, sunny and 21 for Friday. Right now, it's 8. 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

0: Quiddy's Best Variety Mix 97, Teddy Swims and Mr. Know-It-All. 8:37. I'm Jody Jenkins. She's Miriam Sirkal. This is the Mix Morning Crew. Thanks for waking up with us. And again, want to say hello to the team at Home Hardware on Dundas Street. Amy, Rhonda, the crew there. Thanks for keeping it locked to Mix 97. We mentioned him earlier in the program, and he is here in the flesh, not via phone. He's the Deputy Fire Chief here in Belleville, Mr. Kyle Christopher. Welcome to the show.
1: Good morning.
2: Morning.
0: Excited?
1: Yeah, yeah.
0: You love coming on the radio?
1: Oh, yeah, it's good. I like getting in here and visiting with you guys and getting some safety messaging out.
0: How long have you been the deputy, by the way?
1: Just over a year now.
0: And you like the role?
1: Yeah, I do. Yeah.
0: And how long you been with the Belleville Firefighters?
1: Just over 21 years now.
0: Oh, geez. That's a long time. I know we mentioned off air. I'd be remiss if I didn't mention him. Chris Harrison. Also known as Hardbody Harrison.
1: Yep.
0: Do you think he listens to us?
1: I think he probably does.
0: We should have Kyle on all the time. I like the cut of his jib. All right, so we're here talking about lithium-ion batteries. There's been some tragic events unfolding, and again, as a firefighter, you're seeing things that are completely unavoidable, I'm sure. Avoidable. Tell us a little bit about what we're seeing in terms of our community and the prevalence of these types of batteries in all types of machines and items.
1: Yeah. Belleville, like many other communities, is not immune to lithium ion battery fires. These are something that didn't exist 4 or 5 years ago, but we're starting to see a lot of these fires happen more often, all the time almost.
0: And Kyle, there was a, we'd be remiss if we didn't mention it, but there was a tragic occurrence not that long ago where two people lost their lives. I don't want to get into tons of details and, it's just horrific, but can you maybe just share a little bit about that situation and what could have been done differently?
1: Yeah, first of all, just want to, give our thoughts to the family there that was affected by this tragedy. Very sad. There's a bunch of different things that, we can look at for safety with lithium batteries. First of all, we don't want people using unapproved stuff. When you go buy a device, make sure it's CSA, ULC approved. Maybe avoid the stuff from Amazon that's not approved or any other retailer. Some other stuff is, don't charge your batteries in an exit at your house or building. Put them, if you can, out in the garage to charge. Don't overcharge them. Don't leave them charging forever. Unplug them when you're not there. Kind of keep an eye on things. Watch the temperature of them. Don't, we see the overheat warnings on our phones. Don't charge them when they're hot or in sunlight. And, don't charge them on soft surfaces. Make sure you got them on a hard surface when you're charging them so they can't transfer heat into their surroundings.
0: Yeah. You hearing that, Miriam? Because Miriam lit her phone on fire.
2: I wanted to mention this, Kyle, also. So last month, my phone faced the situation. Apparently, the battery was expanding. I had no idea why my phone cover was kind of falling off. I took it to the mobile phone clinic and they told me, ma'am, just leave this phone right here and don't touch it. So apparently what happened was I was using my sister's charger. I was away on holiday, so I was using hers. It was a different make and model. I was out all summer outdoors, so it was exposed to direct sunlight. And yeah, I was putting it on the dining table, on the couch, all soft covers, everything, and charging it overnight, overcharging it. And then I did not realize, and I'm sure lots of people are in that situation as well, you don't really think about your phone, and it bulges. And that can also be a fire hazard as well, right?
1: Yeah, absolutely. These batteries, there's a few different ways that will cause them to fail. One of them is overcharging and, the heat. Another way that these things fail is if they become damaged. So if you damage a lithium ion battery, don't use it anymore, get a replacement. And when you get a replacement, make sure you get a, OEM battery replacement. Don't buy something, a knockoff battery, make sure you buy the right one. There's been a lot of, fires that we've seen where people have bought aftermarket stuff and it's caused problems, not approved, not listed, tested. Mm-hmm. Make sure you buy the stuff that's approved.
0: Well, I might be old school. The scooter that I use, double A's only, much safer. There's about 1,500 of them. Takes a long time to change them all.
2: Well, you could get the rechargeable ones, right?
0: Yeah. So, Kyle, quickly then, we got to wrap up here. If you could give one major piece of advice, because we know there's kids that have all these two-wheel scooters. There's lots of people that use scooters for mobility and have them for legit reasons. And then, of course, you mentioned, like, I mean, I've got the lithium ion batteries for my, I swap them out for my weed whacker, my, you know, like all types of stuff like that. But anyway, what's a major piece of advice? I guess you're saying just make sure that they're consistent between your charger and the battery.
1: Yeah, absolutely. Make sure you got the right charger, you know, the amps and the, you know, the output's the same. And, you know, if it's damaged, don't use it. Dispose of them properly. And, you know, any questions or, you know, you're wondering about it, reach out to us, go on the internet. There's lots of different information that you can find on there about lithium battery safety.
0: Kyle Christopher, Deputy Fire Chief, thanks for joining us in studio and thanks for your service to the community. Wish you all the best. Yeah,
1: thanks for having me.
0: 8:43, good morning.
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0: Quiddy's Best Variety Mix 97. Good morning. It's 8:49. Jody Jenkins, Miriam Sirkal. It is the Mix Morning Crew. Miriam, big plans for today?
1: Well, I will have some big plans. I got my daughter at home. So, yeah, I want to make the most of this lovely weather and do something exciting and fun to tire her out today.
0: Like what? Will you make banana muffins?
1: No, not banana muffins.
0: Why?
1: Got a tricycle the other day because the bicycle was turning into a fiasco. So, yeah, we're going to start learning now in a brand new tricycle.
0: I know I've been talking about the skate park a lot, but when you said tricycle, it reminded me of something the other day at the skate park here in Belleville. A young girl rode up on a unicycle.
1: Oh, I haven't seen that, I think, since the circus.
0: Yeah, so that was pretty impressive. And she was going around the pump track on
1: brave.
0: Very, very impressive. 97 minutes of music coming up to start your work day. Greg Moulton has a chance for you to win during the lunch hour as well. And we will return tomorrow morning with more of the music you love right here on Mix 97. Enjoy the rest of your day.
2: 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Getting to know someone outside of what they do at work builds empathy, understanding, and team. 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
1: Good morning. Lots of sun today. The high, 19. Right now, it's 8. I'm Eleni Cameron with your Mix 97 news update. 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
1: Newly obtained dash cam video captured the harrowing moments following a shootout between Belleville police and an armed suspect outside the Sons of Jacob synagogue Sunday night. Darren Millars says dozens of rounds were exchanged over about 1 minute when he came upon the scene. He saw the suspect lying on the road, with officers responding heavily to the scene.
4: He was on his back. I didn't really get a look at his face. I've never seen a body before like that. When I saw the bullet holes in his chest, I kind of just like looked up, and that's when I saw the police coming with their guns pulled, and I thought, I'm getting out of here.
1: Meantime, roads around the scene have now reopened as Constable Jeffrey Smith recovers in hospital. The suspect in the attack, 29-year-old Sean Ward, succumbed to his injuries. Police continue to camp out at his family home in Bayside. Four GTA residents are behind bars after Quinty West OPP recovered three stolen vehicles and auto parts during an early morning raid on a Downs Road scrapyard. The bust unfolded Monday when officers tracked a getaway car off Highway 401, leading them directly to the suspect property. Charges have been laid against a Scarborough man, two 20-year-olds from Toronto and Cambridge, and a Toronto youth. A sentencing hearing opens today for Mississauga's Kenneth Law following his guilty plea to aiding suicide in the deaths of 14 Canadians, including minors. Court documents reveal Law ran online businesses that shipped lethal products to customers in over 40 countries, generating nearly $290,000 in sales. With the murder charges set to be withdrawn, Crown and defense attorneys will present their sentencing arguments to the court over the coming days. And Ontario farmers looking for help as the cost of diesel hits record levels amid the war in Iran that's disrupted global crude oil shipments. Natural Resources Canada data shows the average cost of diesel across the country hit $2.75 per litre in mid-September, far surpassing the previous record of $2.25 in 2022, following Russia's invasion of Ukraine. At the International Plowing Match and Rural Expo in Walkerton, several farmers told the Canadian press they feel like the federal and provincial governments have forgotten about them. And that's news. Sports is brought to you by Five Nations Mobile and Cloud 49, Highway 49, south of York Road, Deseronto, cloud49.ca. Kawhi Leonard has signed a two-year, $115 million contract extension with the Toronto Raptors. The Toronto Blue Jays, who are all but eliminated from the postseason, have a doubleheader at the Baltimore Orioles today, as Tuesday's game was postponed. ESPN reporting that the Jays have a 0.2% chance of making the playoffs. The Ottawa Senators and Toronto Maple Leafs have a pair of split squad matchups tonight in NHL preseason action. The Trenton Golden Hawks picked up their first win of the season last night, defeating the Toronto Warriors 4-0. In the WNBA, the Toronto Tempo fell 97-95 in Chicago to the Sky. 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A fair bit of sunshine today as we head to a high of 19 degrees. Tonight, clear, and it could get cool in the north. The low about 10 degrees down by Lake Ontario, but further north, it could get as cold as 3. There is a chance of frost. But then tomorrow and Friday, looking great. Sunshine both days, 20 tomorrow, 21 the high on Friday. Currently, it's 8 degrees. 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

0: That was Sia on Mix 97. Good morning. I'm Miriam Strickell with your latest weather forecast. And lots of sunshine for you today, warming up to 19. And watch out, it will get cooler tonight, down to 6. 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

Good morning. It's 9:30 on Mix 97. Here's Ella Langley's massive hit, which spent 23 weeks at number one on the charts. It's Choosin' Texas on the Mix.

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0: That was Rihanna with Umbrella on Quincy's Best Variety at Mix 97. Time now for today's weather update for Petro-Canada. Sunny and clear today with highs of 19, and over the next few days, it will slightly climb. Tomorrow, highs of 21, and on Friday, 22. And right now, it's 13. And that's your latest weather update for Petro-Canada.
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0: That's Sal and Doyle's Take It Easy With Me on your 97 minutes of commercial-free music for Eyes and Optics in Brighton and Trenton. Now, there are 38 days left until Halloween, and while homeowners are starting to buy candy and chocolate for all the trick-or-treaters, the demand for pet costumes are also on the rise. So some of the most popular costumes, well, they happen to be pumpkins, hot dogs, and even ghosts. Time now for Dr. Sanjay Gupta, brought to you by You Make Me Smile Dental Center. Same day smiles in Belleville and Trenton.
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2: Would you believe it if I told you that thinking about death could actually help you live better? In her CNN original series, Kara Swisher Wants to Live Forever, Kara said she was inspired by a practice in Bhutan, where people are encouraged to think about death a few times a day. Not to be morbid, but to sharpen their appreciation for the life they have. Research backs this up. People who reflect on their mortality tend to tune in more to life's good moments, while avoiding it can leave you feeling more fearful and less prepared. So what does turning toward it look like? Talking about your wishes, getting your affairs in order, and letting the simple fact that our time is finite nudge you toward what actually matters. The existential question. What are you going to do with the time you have left? I'm Dr. Sanjay Gupta, helping you live a better life.
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10: 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The Memorial Canteen and Beer Garden, inspired by the places that bring people together.
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0: Hey, it's 11:20 with Greg Moulton in the sunshine today. Highs reaching 19 tonight, clear, and a low of 8. Could see frost up north. Tomorrow, sunshine, 20 degrees. Friday, sunshine, 21 degrees. Saturday, 21 with some sunshine, and 22 for Sunday with some sunshine. Right now, 16 degrees at Mix 97.
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0: After Birmingham with Amanda Marshall on Mix 97 at 11:29 with Ray Moulton. It's going to be coming up on Sunday where Canadian military veterans will be beneficiaries of a fundraising walk. Registration begins at noon at the 9th Annual Canadian Walk for Veterans.
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2: Good afternoon. Nice and sunny for the rest of the day today. Right now, it is 14 degrees. Nice and sunny outside. I'm Zach McGibbon with your Mix 97 News Update. 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
2: Belleville continues its road to recovery after Sunday night's terrifying exchange of gunfire outside the Sons of Jacob Synagogue. Roads at Bleecker and Victoria Avenue have finally cleared after the Special Investigations Unit wrapped up its site work. Suspect Sean Ward, 29 years old, succumbed to his injuries, while Officer Jeffrey Smith continues to recover from his wounds in hospital. Pathologists in Kingston will conduct Ward's autopsy today as police keep a watch over his family's Bayside residence. Meantime, MPP Tyler Alsop and MP Chris Millett met Tuesday with police leadership, community leaders, Ontario Solicitor General, and Canada's Secretary of State for Combating Crime. The wife of the police officer injured in Sunday's shootout near the Sons of Jacob Synagogue speaking out in a social media post last night. Ashley Smith thanked the community for an outpouring of support following the incident involving her husband, Jeff. She wrote that she needed to use her voice for him until he is able to speak for himself. Ashley added that Jeff faces a very long and difficult road to recovery, but knows he's not fighting alone. A GoFundMe page organized by the Canadian Jewish community to support Constable Smith has raised more than $300,000. Quinty News is chatting with Darren Millar, the man who captured dash cam footage of the scene outside the synagogue just seconds after the bullets stopped. Millar says dozens of rounds were exchanged over about a one-minute period when he came upon the scene. He says the suspect was lying on the road with officers responding heavily to the scene.
4: He was on his back. I didn't really get a look at his face. I've never seen a body before like that. When I saw the bullet holes in his chest, I kind of just like looked up, and that's when I saw the police coming with their guns pulled, and I thought, I'm getting out of here.
2: More of our continuing coverage of the incident available at Quinty News Online. In other news, some people might be surprised to learn that medical equipment in hospitals is not paid for by the government. It's bought by donations from the residents living in the communities a hospital serves. And the North Hastings Hospital Fund Development Committee is hard at work trying to meet its $1.25 million goal for new equipment this year. Much of the money will go toward the purchase of a new X-ray machine, as the one now in use is nearing the end of its useful life. Last year, over 20,000 x-rays were performed in Bancroft. Prince Edward County Mayor Steve Ferguson says he will not exercise John Mayer powers to fund local water and wastewater infrastructure. The mayor had previously signaled he was considering the special provincial powers following a council vote earlier this month. However, in a statement to media on Tuesday, Ferguson announced that long-term financial planning for housing growth is best decided through council consensus. With his term coming to a close, he says the responsibility should be left to the incoming municipal government. Local Liberals are gearing up for a pair of leadership candidate meet and greets on October 4th. The first takes place at the Selby Community Center from 1 to 4 p.m., hosted by the Hastings, Lennox, and Addington Riding Association. Later that day, the Bay of Quinty event runs from 5:30 to 7 p.m. at Mark's Meadery and Winery in Hillier. Five contenders, Dylan Mirando, Eric Lombardi, Navdeep Baines, Lee Fairclough, and Stephanie Bowman, are vying for the party's top job. Full details available at quintynews.com. And that's your news.
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2: 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Kawhi Leonard has signed a two-year, $115 million contract extension with the Toronto Raptors. Toronto Blue Jays, who are all but eliminated from the postseason, have a doubleheader at the Baltimore Orioles today. The first game is at 1:35 p.m. The second scheduled for 6:35. ESPN reporting Toronto has a 0.2% chance of making the playoffs. The Ottawa Senators and Toronto Maple Leafs have a pair of split squad matchups tonight. That is at 7 p.m. That's in preseason action. Trenton Golden Hawks got their first win of the season last night with a 4-0 victory over the Toronto Warriors. In the WNBA last night, the Toronto Tempo fell to the Chicago Sky 97-95. 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Nice and sunny, a very simple forecast for the next little bit. Sunshine throughout the day today, a high of 18. Clear skies tonight, a low of 8. The sunshine continuing Thursday with a high of 20. And another sunny day for Friday, a high of 21. 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

0: Starting things off in the Chilango's All Request Lunch with Mike and the Mechanics and All I Need is a Miracle. They will tour Europe next year. Mike Rutherford says he's going to take his band across countries beginning May 8th in England. We are taking your requests, mix97.com or 962-9700, like Sean Mullins and Lullaby.
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0: 1220 with Greg Moulton. Our weather forecast for Friel Heating and Air Conditioning. Sunny today with a high of 19. It'll be clear tonight, lows of 8. Sunny tomorrow, 20. Sunny on Friday at 21. And the weekend looking nice. 21 degrees for Saturday with sunshine. And 22 and sunshine for Sunday. Right now, 18 degrees at Mix 97 with a request for Journey coming up.
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0: Petalicia Moffitt and Lay Your Light, Chilango's All Request Lunch with Greg Moulton. Good afternoon. It's 12:27 under the sunshine as we take it outside.
1: Hi, I'm Carson Arthur. It's time for a Take It Outside Minute on Mix 97. Earwigs have become a big problem in our outdoor spaces. Now, one of my favorite ways to catch earwigs is to wet a set of newspaper and roll it into a tube and put a rubber band around it to hold the round shape. Then you're going to put the tube in an area where the earwigs have been seen and leave it overnight. Next morning, lift up the tube and shake the earwigs into a pail of soapy water. You're going to keep doing this until the earwigs are gone. It's such a simple idea, and I know it works because earwigs love to eat wet fibers. Now, if you need something a little stronger, go with a product called diatomaceous powder. This product is made from ground diatoms, which are little seashells found in our oceans. It's completely natural, safe for humans and pets, and this powder is also called diatomaceous earth, but it's an effective solution for earwigs, ants, and any hard-bodied insects. It works because it absorbs the moisture and nutrients from their exoskeletons. You can place this around the frame of your door or in any area that the pests are likely to hang out. It's a great preventative, and it'll keep all of your indoor spaces free of those little creepy crawlies.
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It is Avicii, Wake Me Up, Mix 97 with Gray Moulton under the sunshine, 19 degrees today. Clear tonight, lows of 8, could be some chance of frost up north. Sunny, 20 tomorrow, 21 for Friday and Saturday with sunshine, and 22 for Sunday.

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1: Cameron Wickham and Options, Ella Langley's Choosing Texas before that. That's made chart history, becoming the longest running number one song on the Billboard Hot 100. With its 23rd week at the top, it surpasses All I Want for Christmas Is You, which held 22 weeks at number one. It debuted in the chart in November 2025 and reached number one in February of 2026.
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0: 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An interesting thing that's going to be coming up soon is Kingston's Writer Fest returning the fall. More than 50 authors taking part in the festival. It's a four-day event. It will feature authors working across the range of genres like fiction, poetry, memoir, nonfiction. The main festival takes place October 1st to 4th at the Kingston Marriott.
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0: 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Still ahead, we're going to talk why fall makes you more tired. Right now, look at your forecast for 10 Fitness with sunshine today. Clear tonight, lows of 8, sunny tomorrow, highs of 20, 21 for Friday and Saturday with sunshine, and 22 with sunshine for Sunday.
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0: Dancing in the Flames of the Weekend on Mix 97 with Barry Moulton. It is fall. It came in on Tuesday, and we have a transition, summer to autumn, changes weather and sunlight. We did say in the weather that we may get a chance of frost up north. Both affect our sleep schedule. Now, if you go to bed, usually your body likes to drop about its internal temperature by about 1 degree. Cooler weather can make that easier for happen, and you may fall asleep faster, but the temperature can go down, like tonight, 8 degrees, and your temperature may drop too much. You start to shiver, feel uncomfortable. Also, these longer evenings, well, that can be positive for sleep, as your body starts to release melatonin when it gets dark outside, and you may want an earlier bedtime.
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1: 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It's Greg Moulton heading up to 3 o'clock with Justin Anderson coming your way at 3. I'll talk to you tomorrow at 11. 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Got a chance to win that Chilango's gift card. YMCA of Central East Ontario holding their third annual Night in White fundraiser party, which will take place October 2nd. Attendees will enjoy music and dancing along with an opportunity to bid on a selection of items through both the live and silent auction.
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0: 2020's best variety, Mix 97. What a gorgeous afternoon out there. It's beautiful. The latest update from the Mix Satellite Weather Center coming up real soon. I want to take a moment for something very close to home, obviously. The Belleville Police Constable, Jeff Smith, remains in hospital. Critical, but stable condition after he was shot outside the Sons of Jacob synagogue on Sunday. His wife has thanked everyone for the love and support reaching their family. She wrote that she witnessed real-life miracles, many of them through human hands. She also sent some love to the Jewish community and everyone who was at the synagogue that night. People from across Belleville and beyond are showing up big time for Jeff and his family, a fundraiser which was started up, a GoFundMe from members of the Jewish community, has drawn an extraordinary response. Actually, I just looked just a moment ago. $380,000 raised. Now, they got a goal of $450,000, but $380,000 so far. There's still a long road ahead for Jeff, but today we're thinking of him, his family, and the people went to worship on Sunday as well, too. So, who should have been able to do that without fear? The latest update from the Mix Satellite Weather Center. Let's go. Well, gorgeous day, as I mentioned. It's beautiful. Tonight, clear skies down to 8. Tomorrow, we're looking at sunshine in the forecast, high of 20. Launch day of the weekend, Friday, sunshine 21. Saturday, look at this. Look at this. Clearing up, it's going to be nice, 22, and Sunday, sunshine 22, and Monday, sunny and 22. The Mix right now outside of our studios, overlooking the Bay of Quinte. 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

0: 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A real McCoy. Taking you back to the club days, right? 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Coming up, we got your Throwback Forward 4. We're going to take you back to the club days, too. We certainly are. 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You know how your neighbor usually sits on the porch and watches you struggle to parallel park? Well, this Saturday, they might be playing the guitar instead. Porch Fest is back in Belleville. Old East Hill. From 1 and 4, you can actually wander through the neighborhood, catch local musicians performing right there on people's front porches. It's free. It's a free concert where the venue changes every few houses. There's an opening ceremony that's going to take place at the Glamour just before 1. So you can find out more details. Go to porchfest.ca. It's always a lot of fun. Canada's population is still growing, just a lot more slowly. We're at about 41.8 million people, up 0.5% from last year. Statistic Canada says that's the slowest July to July growth in more than a century. Now, a big drop in temporary residents, including people here on, you know, study permits, is a big part of it. We know that. Meanwhile, the average Canadian is 42.1 years old. That's the average Canadian. 42-year-olds are the dominant age in this country. Does that mean we're, you know, we'll finally be able to find a parking spot downtown Belleville? Absolutely not. That spot belongs to the guy who's been circling the block since 1998. Coming up, more Quinny's Best Variety. Hold on.
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0: 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Tomorrow afternoon, right at this time, your chance to win with Center Cinemas Film.ca and a little movie trivia. You can say you can win some movies. Yeah. Two tickets to movies, two small popcorn, two small pop. We'll get you all hooked up. Some movie trivia tomorrow afternoon here on your drive home. Kraft, what are you doing? What are you doing? Now I understand. You know, these companies, they like to throw out a little silly product every once in a while just to get the internet talking, and maybe, you know, it helps the brand. I guess I get it. I get it. But Kraft, you've taken it a little too far, you see? Kraft Dinner has teamed up with Solly's Kraft Soda to make, are you ready for this? KD-flavored cream soda. Yeah, a pop that tastes like KD. They describe it as a sweet fizzy with a hint of that familiar cheese flavor. As a kid, I used to love KD. Not so much anymore. Mostly because my doctor would kill me if I did that. And, you know, I used to love cream soda. You know, sure, yeah. But together, I don't know. That sounds like somebody poured a pop into a pot while making dinner, and the marketing department walked in and said, hey, wait a minute, don't throw that out. I got an idea. Hear me out. Can I get back to that part where what does a hint of cheese taste like in a drink? I don't want my soda to have an aftertaste that makes me, you know, check if I actually wash the glass. It's a limited release. Well, I get that. I get that. And I know somebody's going to go out there and try it. You know, they're curious. They're going to be walking through the store and go, hey, look what I found over here. We got to try this. Do we have enough? We'll have enough. I have no ambition or excitement brewing to even possibly try this. Could you imagine? You're going to take one sip of that. You're going to probably keep a normal drink nearby, too, you know, like a designated driver for your taste buds. A hint of cheese in your drink.
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2: Good afternoon. It's 4 o'clock. Clear tonight with a low of 8. Right now, it's 19 degrees. 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
2: Belleville continues its road to recovery after Sunday night's terrifying exchange of gunfire outside the Sons of Jacob Synagogue. Roads at Bleecker and Victoria Avenue have been cleared after the Special Investigations Unit wrapped up its site work. Suspect Sean Ward, age 29, has succumbed to his injuries, while Officer Jeffrey Smith continues to recover from his wounds in hospital. Pathologists in Kingston will conduct Ward's autopsy today as police keep watch over his family's Bayside residence. Meanwhile, MPP Tyler Alsop and MP Chris Millett met yesterday with police leadership, community leaders, Ontario's Solicitor General, and Canada's Secretary of State for Combating Crime. More on our continuing coverage of the incident can be found at quintynews.com. Prime Minister Mark Carney has pledged $82 million over 5 years to bolster ocean monitoring. He made the pledge at the Ocean Eye International Alliance event on the sidelines of the United Nations General Assembly in New York. Carney says the funding commitment will allow for year-round ocean monitoring and support the deployment of autonomous underwater gliders that can travel under ice.
5: The Arctic Ocean is warming at 4 times the global average. We know the ice there is thinning. We can see the waters opening, but we recognize our picture is incomplete. And of course, this is the spirit of Ocean Eye. We can't protect what we can't see. We can't manage what we don't understand.
2: Today's event saw Carney reunite with European Commission President Ursula von der Leyen a week after she opened the door to Canada becoming what she called the first associate member of the European Union. David Suzuki says Canadians and people around the world have their priorities wrong on the economy and climate change. The 90-year-old environmental activist gave an interview to the Canadian Press in Ottawa.
6: The underlying systems that we've developed to guide, shape, manage human behavior have left out the most fundamental thing, which is that our very survival and well-being depends on Mother Earth.
2: Since taking office in March 2025, Prime Minister Mark Carney has pushed many environmental policies aside in the name of economic prosperity. Suzuki says he doesn't fault Carney for his policy choices on climate, as polling suggests Canadians prioritize the cost of living over lowering emissions. And that's the news.

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1: 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The Toronto Blue Jays continue their playoff push with a doubleheader in Baltimore against the Orioles. The first game is already underway. The second game will go later tonight after being postponed by inclement weather yesterday. Four NHL preseason games on tonight's schedule, with the Ottawa Senators and the Toronto Maple Leafs hosting each other's split squads. Later, the Minnesota Wild visit the Dallas Stars. In the late game, the Anaheim Ducks host their crosstown rivals, the Los Angeles Kings. Isaac Adjar says he's still in pain from his fractured wrist as he makes his return to Formula One. The revelation comes with confirmation of a contract extension to keep him with Red Bull as Max Verstappen's teammate for 2027. The deal comes as Adjar prepares to return at this week's Azerbaijan Grand Prix after missing three races. 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Clear tonight with a low of 8. Looking at tomorrow, sunny with a high of 20. And on Friday, sunny with a high of 21. Right now, it's 19 degrees. 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
4: Good afternoon. It's a clear drive on the 401 in both directions. Highway 62 and 37 are moving, and Highway 49 just has that road work slowing things down in between County Road 15 and Lyons Road. And actually, it looks like in Belleville, we're dealing with a crash at Cloverleaf Drive and Sydney Street. 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

0: Throwback Ford for one more time. Your drive home. Oh, what a flashback. It's going to be a flashback this weekend. Brighton Apple Fest is back. It is back. Saturday is the big day. It always is. Main Street's going to be full of vendors. There's going to be a car show, live music, Children's Village, Brighton Speedway activities going on. Yeah, basically, the whole town has plans. And every one of them involves somebody saying, oh, we should get one of those. I love Applefest, I do. Because I always arrive thinking, you know, I'll just have a quick look around, you know. Huh? 3 hours later, I'm carrying baked goods, something from a vendor I can't even explain, and enough apples to suggest I own a horse. And you always run into people, too, you know, you went to school with. In my case, I went to Brighton High. I went to ENSS, home of the Blue Dragons. Woo-hoo! Anyway, it runs Thursday through Sunday in Brighton, with the big street fair happening on Saturday. It's always huge. If you've never been to a Brighton Apple Festival, what are you doing with your life? Honestly. And if you're going with someone who says, we don't need to bring a bag, bring a bag! That person has never been to Apple Fest. It's true. It's true. Some awkward news happening this afternoon, making headlines. Mm-hmm. And it involves the G20. Marco Rubio says President Donald Trump has invited Vladimir Putin to the summit in Miami in December. Putin in Miami. Now, Rubio's argument is that to solve problems, you have to talk to people you disagree with. Okay, sure. You know, I've said that before, you know, before Thanksgiving dinner. But my uncle's argument was about whether the Leafs needed a new goalie. This is a war in Ukraine. The summit is going to be at Trump's Doral Golf Resort. Of course it is. And Putin hasn't said whether he's going to show up. If he does, I feel whoever's going to be running that front desk. Could you imagine that? Welcome to Miami. Here's a room key. The pool closes at 10. And by the way, we've put everyone on separate floors. I mean, look, if a conversation helps bring the war closer to an end, have that conversation. Maybe pick up the telephone, bro. You know? I just hope somebody remembers the G20 is supposed to be a meeting of world leaders. And don't ask Putin if he wants to make it a foursome on the golf course, okay? Don't do that. Don't do that. Especially not with Donald, because he cheats.
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0: Quinny's Best Variety Mix 97. It's Taylor Swift. Get ready for new Taylor Swift music. New called Patient Zero. It's out Friday. And because it's Taylor, there are three different CD versions. You know, Patient Zero. That's a dramatic title, you know. If I get a text saying Patient Zero arrives Friday, I'm probably going to cancel my weekend plans and start wiping down the door handles. You know, I'm just saying. It's time for your Hollywood headlines, your Hollywood dirt.
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0: First, a sad update. The coroner says that Hayden Panettiere died from a toxic effects of fentanyl and other substances. The Heroes in Nashville star, she was just 36. Her death has been ruled an accident. Harvey Weinstein, yeah, he's been sentenced to 15 years in prison in New York for sexually assaulting former production assistant Miriam Haley. Now, he was convicted again after his original conviction was overturned. And there is a family dispute right now involving Dolly Parton's estate. Her nephew, his name is Brian Seaver, and he was fired from his security role. And the state has actually sought a restraining order over the alleged threats, apparently, he's been throwing around. He disputes the allegations. And it looks like Bunny X is, while brushing off comments about the age gap between her and reality personality Dylan Wolf, the two posted a Waffle House date, and Bunny says, you know what, we're having fun. Honestly, the biggest relationship test there is whether somebody steals your hash browns, really. And Simone Biles says three masked men broke into her Chicago home and stole her Porsche. It was recovered, but she says she's going to get a new car, and she and her husband went and bought themselves a Doberman. Good security right there, right? Meghan Markle could have a future in radio. At least that's what a radio host suggested while talking with Prince Harry. Listen, Meghan, if you're listening to the radio right now, afternoon drive is pretty fun, but somebody will ask you to give away a prize within 12 seconds notice. You got to be ready for that, okay? Also, Chiefs coach Andy Reid thinks Taylor Swift deserves some credit for Travis Kelce's strong start this season. I don't know, but that's funny. And Survivor returns tonight with a coin flip twist. A player can try to add $1 million to the prize, but a wrong call sends the player home. That's dramatic. Darkwing Duck is coming back in a new Disney Plus series. Mark Hamill going to be voicing Darkwing. Seth Rogen going to be playing Launchpad. There's no premiere date just yet. And finally, on the Mix 97 Hollywood Dirt, are you ready for Chris Hansen? I'm going to need you to have a seat right over there. You remember Chris Hansen from To Catch a Predator? There's a movie about the era of the show, and Robert Pattinson is playing Chris Hansen. It's called Primetime. If you haven't seen the trailer, jump on YouTube and see it. It does look awesome. And it opens in theaters this Friday, and yes, it'll be here in Belleville.
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0: 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Well, the numbers are in, the stats are in, and it's over. It's over. After years being at number one, the name Olivia has been dethroned as Canada's most popular baby girl name. That's right. It's over, Olivia. It's over. Charlotte took the top spot, according to Statistics Canada. I can just imagine Olivia found out the same way the rest of us did, you know. Opened up the phone and saw Charlotte taking the crown and immediately, it's like, fine. Emma came in third, and for the boys, Noah is still number one. For the fifth year in a row, Noah saw what happened to Olivia and said, nobody tell Theodore where I live. And of course, if you're choosing a baby name right now, the rankings are pretty useful. Just remember, a popular name means one day you'll yell Charlotte. That's right. You'll be at the playground. Charlotte! It's going to happen. It's going to happen. A lot less Livias. Coming up, your Mix information update for the Mix 97 News Desk. Hold tight.
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1: Good afternoon. Clear tonight with a low of 8. Right now, it's 19 degrees. I'm Alan Michael Steele with your Mix 97 news update. 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
1: Things are slowly returning to normal in the heart of Belleville following Sunday's shootout outside the Sons of Jacob Synagogue. Bleecker and Victoria Avenue are now open to traffic as the Special Investigations Unit and Belleville Police have released the scene. Around 7 p.m., Police Officer Jeffrey Smith and a suspect engaged multiple rounds of gunfire on the evening of Yom Kippur. A suspect in the case, 29-year-old Sean Ward of Quinney West, has died of his injuries, while Smith continues a slow recovery in hospital. An autopsy has been scheduled today in Kingston. Police remain stationed outside of Ward's family home in Bayside overnight. More from reporter Jason White on Ward's military background.
4: The Department of National Defense says its records show a former Canadian Armed Forces member named Sean Ward matches the description of the shooting suspect. He was released in June 2022 at the rank of corporal.
1: More on our continuing coverage of the incident is available at QuintyNews.com. Prince Edward County Mayor Steve Ferguson says he will not exercise strong mayor powers to fund local water and wastewater infrastructure. The mayor had previously signaled he was considering the special provincial tools following a council vote earlier in the month. However, in a statement to media Tuesday, Ferguson announced that long-term financial planning for housing growth is best decided through council consensus. With his term coming to a close, he says the responsibility should be left to the incoming municipal government. Local Liberal riding associations are holding a candidate meet and greet on October 4th as the race for the next Ontario Liberal Party leader continues. The first is being hosted by the Hastings, Lennox, and Addington locals, scheduled for the Shelby Community Centre from 1 p.m. to 4 p.m. The Bay of Quinte Association event will be in the Prince Edward County at Mark's Meadery and Winery in Hillier from 5:30 p.m. to 7 p.m. Dylan Morando, Eric Lombardi, Navdeep Baines, Lee Fairquo, and Stephanie Bowman are running to take over the reins of the party. Links to both events can be found at QuintyNews.com. And that's the news.
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1: 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One season after almost winning the World Series, the Toronto Blue Jays are once again a playoff pretender. The Jays were officially eliminated when they opened a doubleheader in Baltimore with a 4-2 loss to the Orioles. That made it impossible to catch either Cleveland or the Chicago White Sox for a wild card spot with four games left in the season. Four NHL preseason games on tonight's schedule, with the Ottawa Senators and the Toronto Maple Leafs hosting each other's split squads. Later, the Minnesota Wild visit the Dallas Stars. In the late game, the Anaheim Ducks host their crosstown rivals, the Los Angeles Kings. Isaac Adjar says he's still in pain from his fractured wrist as he makes his return to Formula One. The revelation comes with confirmation of a contract extension to keep him with Red Bull as Max Verstappen's teammate for 2027. The deal comes as Adjar prepares to return at this week's Azerbaijan Grand Prix after missing three races. 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Clear tonight with a low of 8. Looking at tomorrow, sunny with a high of 20. And on Friday, sunny with a high of 21. Right now, it's 19 degrees. 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
11: It's a clear drive on the 401 in both directions, Belleville and Trenton streets. I'm not seeing any major incidents. It looks like the crash in Belleville has cleared. And Highway 62 and 37 both look good. Highway 49, just that road work slowing things down in between County Road 15 and Lyons Road. 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With the latest traffic, I'm Antonia Altamonte.
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You remember everybody making the duck face, you know, when taking photos? There's a new thing. The duck face is out. Details coming up. 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

0: 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We've all taken selfies. I mean, if you own a cell phone, you have a camera on there. You've done selfies. You've taken pictures of your friends. Your friends handed you their phone and said, can you take a picture of me? Well, apparently the duck face is out. You know that weird face you make with your lips? Yeah, it's out. The new social media pose is called the boob rest. So what you do is you actually put your hand near your collarbone is what you do, or your chest, you know, and you look off camera like someone caught you in a candid moment. And meanwhile, your friend's been standing there for like 11 minutes going, can I put this phone down? You know, I got a family, you know, this just keeps. No, take another one. Take another picture of me. It's crazy. You know, they say it gives you something to do with your hands and shows off your nails and your jewelry, you know, fair enough. And if you're a guy, you can show off your watch. Yeah, your fancy watch. I need somewhere to put my hands in my photos, you know? Show off my watch. My hands are usually in my pockets, you know, where I discover a receipt from Tim Hortons. But anyway, the boob rest is the new selfie. It's the new selfie! Oh, it's so hard to get the perfect selfie, isn't it, right? 47 pictures, 3 lighting changes, just to get that perfect picture. And then you still don't like it, then you download the app, Face App, and try to fix your face. Coming up, more Quiddy's Best Variety. Hold on.
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Well, I think you can play it indoors too, actually. That's your clue.

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0: Take advantage now before it's too late. The Burger of the Month, the Moz Father. It's yummy. $2 from every Moz Father actually sold this month goes to the Learning Foundation, Burger Revolution. You will never be disappointed. You know, if you're thinking dinner right now and you're like, oh, well, just pull in here, it's convenient. What are you doing? What are you doing? Burger Revolution, bro. Yes. Well, here's how the game is played. I'm going to play a noise. You got to tell me what it is. 613-962-9700. I already gave you a clue. Just before. You got the noise all keyed up? What are we doing over here? Oh, you do? Okay, all right. Go ahead and play it. What is this noise?
2: What am I talking about? What are we here?
0: Oh, what is happening there? What is happening there? You play it again, please.
2: What am I talking about? What are we here?
0: I hear lots of people. Well, what activity is happening there? What activity? 613-962-9700, if you can tell us. It's an activity. Well, all the phone lines are going. I'll go to line number 5. Go ahead.
3: Hello?
0: Yes, hello.
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0: It is not. What's the noise?
3: Is it?
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3: Is it badminton?
0: 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Mix 97.
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3: Is it pickleball?
0: It's pickleball! Yes. Pickleball.
3: Sweet.
0: Remember the clue?
3: I knew it.
0: You can play it outdoor or indoor.
3: Wonderful.
0: It's pretty hard to play baseball indoor. I've never. Anyway, who is this?
3: Genevieve.
0: Very nice. Well, you got yourself some Burger Revolution. How was your day today?
3: Oh, pretty good. I'm glad to be done.
0: Uh-oh. It was a long day?
3: Yeah, it was.
0: Oh, listen to you. You're like ready. You know what my favorite thing to do when I get home is, and I do it every time. First thing I do, the shoes right away off the feet.
3: Absolutely. I'm in my driveway waiting to park so I could play this. I love it.
0: Very nice. Well, hold on the line. I'm going to hook you up with your prize, and then you can get inside and kick your shoes off. All right.
3: Thanks.
0: More of Quinny's Best Variety coming up.
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0: Quinny's Best Variety, Mix 97. There's a woman right now in Virginia. She has pled guilty. That's right. She's pleaded guilty to DUI after hitting a parked police cruiser. But what happened later at the jail is the part you'll never forget. Police say she was actually waiting for a breath test when she scooped water from a toilet and drank it. Her apparent plan was to make officers restart the 20-minute period, you know, when they have to actually watch that you didn't eat or drink anything before the test. That was her plan. And it worked in the narrowest, worst way possible kind of sense. Anyway, they restarted the clock. Then they gave her the test anyway. And it showed a blood alcohol level of 0.26, more than three times the legal limit. That is a spectacular amount of effort to buy yourself 20 minutes and a story you'll wish nobody's ever heard. I mean, that is crazy. It's crazy. Oh, I gotta do a breath test. I better take a drink from the toilet. Maybe that'll get by the cops. That's disgusting. Coming up, the Mix 97 Top 6 and 6.
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1: Mix 97, don't forget. Well, it looks like the NHL is back. Well, it's preseason tonight with the Leafs and the Ottawa Senators playing tonight at 7 o'clock.

Here we go. 6, 5, 4, 3, 2, 1. We're counting down the top six most requested songs of the day. 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
1: Choosing Texas. Wow. You know that song, Choosing Texas, has spent 23 weeks at number one on the Billboard Hot 100. 23 weeks. The longest run in chart history. And you might be wondering, what is the song she passed? It'll blow your mind, actually. 22 weeks at number one, Mariah Carey's All I Want for Christmas. Yeah, that song was being played during the summer at number one back in the day. Wow. That's the part that gets me. Mariah just, you know, had a head start every December since the 90s. Ella managed to pass her without a single office Christmas party helping her out. 23 weeks, Choosing Texas has been number one for nearly half a year. Well, congratulations. You know, it's a big story. The Toronto Blue Jays, that's it. It's over. It's over. See ya, boys. Enjoy your time on the golf course. Toronto lost 4-2. What did they got? Two games today? Their first game? They blew it. 4-2. Baltimore. So that officially eliminates the Toronto Blue Jays postseason contention. No more chances. That's it. Pete Alonso hit a two-run homer off Mad Max. And the Jays went 1-for-14 with runners in scoring position. That's a lot of chances to score. A lot. It's a tough finish for a team that made it to the World Series last year. Well, they gave us a little hope late in the season, right? But they couldn't keep the run going. So, yeah, that's it. Jays are done. It's over. Now we get to watch the Dodgers win the World Series again. Jays still have a few games left. Was it tonight? And then anyway, yeah. I mean, the boys can just relax now, I guess. There's always next year. I hate that phrase. I hate it.
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0: 20's best Roddy, meets 97, Naked Eyes. Some sad news to pass along today if you're a big fan of some classic 80s and Naked Eyes. Of course, Peter Brine, that's the lead vocalist there of Naked Eyes. He passed away at the age of 74 after a brief illness. He actually died on September 14th in Los Angeles. He leaves behind three children. That song was played on the radio nonstop back in the 80s. Sad news. So President Donald Trump. Yes, another story about Donald Trump. You know, he kicked CNN out of the White House and, well, he kicked a bunch of other networks out of there. He goes, they're not saying nice stuff about me. It's a privilege to be in the White House. So he has launched his own TV network. And what's on that? Well, I imagine it probably sounds something like this.
1: Hi, folks. It's your favorite president, Donald Trump. And are you tired of boring TV? Well, never fear. Get ready for Trump TV with all sorts of great shows you'll love. 6 p.m., it's the hilarious sitcom How I Met Your Melania. 7 p.m., it's the Real Housewives of Mar-a-Lago. You'll love the drama of these ladies getting drunk and fighting. Really great stuff. 8 p.m., it's Law & Order Special Trump Unit, where detectives arrest anybody who has ever been mean to Trump. So watch out, radical leftists. You're going to prison. And all weekend, it's the NTL, the National Trump Ball League. It's a new sport that I've created, and it's very fun to watch. Trump TV, the network with all Trump-inspired programming. Tune in now.
0: Trump TV. By the way, if you're curious, you can find Trump TV on YouTube. On Air with Ryan Seacrest coming up just after 7 o'clock.
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